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12: 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Eat like a king. 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

0: 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They be coming here. I'm a grip on you.
1: 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It's Randy coming up. We got you tickets, movie tickets. Reading Cinemas Valley Plaza 16 with IMAX and Titan Lux Theaters. 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

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It must be a Gemini moon. We about to go half mistakenly. Nobody been in a bag, but how many bodies done been in her bag?

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7: Well, what it do, boo?
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0: Matter of fact, James, we have someone hating on James who left a voicemail. Let's get to it.
1: Hey, Bootleg Kev. Hey, I'm daily hate, man. Hey, I ain't gonna lie. Hey, James, hey, you gotta stop it with all that what it do, boo. Enough is enough. Enough is enough, man. You gotta get another slogan. You gotta get another saying. What it do, boo, that's out. That's boo-boo. Say I'm hating all you want. I don't know. But, yeah, let's figure this out. Figure it out together.
2: Well, listen here, Blue. You can kiss my black ass if we're being honest.
0: Did you call him Blue or Boo?
2: I said Boo.
0: Oh, you said Blue for sure.
2: He got me a little insecure, I guess.
0: All right. So what it do, Blue, instead of what it do, Boo?
2: Oh, that's what the new thing is?
0: I don't know. Oh, will you ever retire what it do,
2: Boo? I got one. What it do, sweetie? No, that don't work.
0: No? I don't know. Should we give some new ideas?
2: What you got? You got something better than What a Do Boo? What a Do Boo's classic. Top five.
0: Is it?
2: In the world.
0: Top five what?
2: You know what I'm trying to say.
0: All right, what if you said, What a Do, my brother?
2: No, I don't like that one at all. I'm going to stick to What a Do Boo. All
0: right, Boo. Anyway, stay by your radio if you
2: don't
0: got
2: call me
0: you
2: boo.
0: Want to hate
2: you
0: on.
2: Got a problem.
0: You call me Boo every day, 30 times a day. Rolling Loud is tomorrow. A lot of people are excited. We had someone drop off of Rolling Loud. We're going to talk about it up next where you can watch it, all that. Keep it live.
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6: Time for the No Cap News right now. All right, Ben Affleck and Matt Damon produced, wrote, and released a movie on Netflix called The Rip. One of the better original Netflix movies of all time, if you ask me. It dropped earlier this year. Now, it was about crooked cops in South Florida. A hell of a flick. By the way, side note, Ben Affleck and Matt Damon, when they do things together, I feel like they don't miss.
7: They hit on point, truly.
6: Good Will Hunting, classic. Now, some South Florida Miami-Dade Sheriff's Office sergeants are filing a lawsuit against Matt Damon and Ben Affleck because they're claiming a lot of the details in the movie The Rip are too real and that they use too many real-life details in this movie that could cause harm to officers' personal and professional reputations. Now, they did file an actual defamation lawsuit. So my thing is if you're a sergeant suing Matt Damon and Ben Affleck for defamation about a movie that is about crooked cops in South Florida, are you in a way admitting that you are a crooked cop?
7: Straight up.
6: I don't know. It sounds kind of crazy. So we'll see what happens, man. But hey, that's how good the movie is, that the crooked cops are suing Matt Damon and Ben Affleck for personal defamation. Shout out to them. If you haven't seen The Rip yet, go watch it. It's incredible. Coming up next, man, I might have a disclaimer after my car broke down yesterday about EVs. More on that up next. It's the Bootleg Cash Show.
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1: Hey, it's the Bootleg Kev Show, kicking things off, man. Coming up, we got to give you an update on why this David Celeste Rivas murder trial has been delayed. More on that up next. Plus, the singer's younger brother speaks out. We're going to break it down on the way. It's the Bootleg Kev Show.
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0: It's the Bootleg Kev Show, holding it down, man. Everyone's talking about this trial. This guy, David, who is a singer, who appears to allegedly killed a young 14-year-old girl named Celeste Rivas. I'm sure you guys have heard about the story. Huge, huge trial that everyone is waiting to see, because some of these details that have been coming out have been pretty excruciatingly, like, just sad, gross. According to some people, they're saying that this guy chopped up this young lady's body with a chainsaw and a kiddie pool, went on stream the next day. Just a horrible, evil dude. The preliminary hearing has actually been delayed. There was a court date 2 days ago, and it's been pushed back to June 29th. Now, this is because I guess the prosecutors have submitted 40 terabytes of new evidence. All new evidence. Not a good sign for David. I think they're going to put him under the jail, and rightfully so.
1: Good. I mean, first of all, you got a 14-year-old girl that's minor issues.
0: Yes.
1: This is very sadistic.
0: It's a sick-ass fool right there, all right? Yeah, man, with that being said, man, a lot of people are speculating that maybe his brother helped him with the cover-up. His brother has come out and said that a lot of the pages that are speaking on his behalf are fake and that he was not close to the singer whatsoever. And his name is Bennett and he ain't in it. All right. So we'll see what happens with this man. June 29th is going to be the new preliminary hearing for this case. Stay by your radio. Coming up next, we have got the People's Mix on the way. It's the Bootleg Kev Show.
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It's the Bootleg Cap Show, holding it down. We in the people's mix right now. Welcome, y'all. Hey, tomorrow, big show planned. A Shoreline Mafia will be on the show tomorrow, so make sure you check that out. And if you missed out on the DDG interview, man, hit subscribe on the YouTube channel. And my wrestling fans, I got something for you on there, too. We just had Swerve Strickland from AEW on the channel, so go check that out, all right? Let's kick things off right now. New music, Snoop Dogg, Swizz Beatz with that classic sample, baby. Shout out to Snoop. It's new music. It's called Step on the Bootleg Kev Show. What up?

homies getting rich, rich. Dollars and cents, I'm down for the quick flip. Two times for the baddies and the misfits. 50-something years old, still with this. Pull up on the ops, that's LA Fitness. I say we about to step on them.

0: It's the Bootleg Cap Show, holding it down with James Andre Jefferson Jr., who is not here, but the baby dude is the Filipino Bambino. Baby Joel, do you have a fun fact about yourself, dude?
1: Very fun fact is I used to work with Hand Comedy 2 times.
0: Steve Harvey?
1: Yes, sir.
0: That's the king of comedy.
1: Yes,
0: there's 3 others. You gotta be specific. Which king of comedy?
1: Steve Harvey.
0: Shout out to Steve, man. All right. Listen, stay by your radio. We have got to talk about it. Drake is making more history on the heels of his new album coming out this Friday. We're going to break that down after this. New music right now, though. Let's do it, man. Tyla, she's back. The song's called Did It Again. It's new music. It's on the Bootleg Kev Show.

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Yeah. Yeah. Me like that. You know what I'm saying? 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
4: 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Hey, Drake's new album drops tonight. Everyone's anticipating Iceman, but he just made history. He's the first artist ever to have three albums chart on Billboard for over 10 years. So Drake continuing to make history despite, you know, taking an L in court and on records. Anyway, stay by your radio. We have got the No Cap News on the way. Keep it locked.

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7: Time for the No Cap News. Let's talk about it, man. A Danish sperm bank has gone viral. Shout out to everybody out there donating their sperm and helping people have kids that probably wouldn't otherwise be able to have children. This Danish sperm bank has decided that you cannot have an IQ below 85. They will reject you as a sperm donor.
8: No stupid people.
7: Reports indicate that around 18% of applicants are rejected due to the IQ test. So you have to take an IQ test just to donate sperm. I'm not mad at this. I'm not going to lie, because I do feel like IQ, I don't know if it's hereditary, but I don't know if I want a stupid dude. Like, if I'm like, let's say infertile and my wife needs a sperm donor so we could have kids, I definitely don't want the sperm to come from a dumbass.
8: I second that.
7: Yeah. Anyway, hit us up, 877-817-2888. What do you think about this? I think we should have an IQ test on politicians, too.
8: True that.
7: Yes, take an IQ test before you run.
8: You're not saying about our current president, are you?
7: Oh, I might be. Anyway, stay by your radio. The Daily Hate's on the way. It's the Bootleg Kev Show.
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6: 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At Just Swing It. 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

0: you. Meanwhile, I am in the hospital with him. His wife is, you know, resting, nowhere to be found. I don't know what the hell she's doing. He finally gets out of the hospital. He says he's going to quit drinking finally. And who has a glass of wine at dinner?
1: Oh, read the room, lady.
0: This bitch. This bitch. I know. It's insane, right?
1: Yeah, no, that's very insensitive. It's a selfish thing to do.
0: Yeah, just, you think you could just wait a day? Like, he just got out of the hospital, dude. Like, the tone deafness just astounds.
1: Well, that evil just hated on her. I appreciate you calling.
0: Thank you so much.
1: Yeah, the evil stepmom who doesn't know how to read the room is hated on, all right? Appreciate you calling 877-817-2888. Coming up, we got to talk about Kanye, who lost in court. We're going to talk about this lawsuit on the way.
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0: Angel Baby in the Love Zone on the Art LeBeau Connection. Showtime tomorrow, baby Bubba. And this Saturday, yep, we got two great casinos with the same great Latin Legends lineup. I'm talking about Malo, Tierra, El Chicano, Joy Quinones, and a lighter shade of brown. 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Let's go. 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And now it's time to bump into an Art LeBeau recorded dedication from the past. Yay, yay.
1: 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You know, you can always just call in for a request if you want, or post it on Facebook. We pick dedications from there too, so you don't have to have dedications, just a song you may want to hear. Crystal Granillo says, play anything by Brenton Wood. Well, I'm going to play one of my favorites by Brenton. It's called Take a Chance on Me.

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1: This is the Electro River from Indio, California, listening on Jammin' 99.5. I would like to hear, I Wanna Be Your Man by Simon Rogers. This goes out to Genesis, also in Indio, yellow. Muchas gracias a todos, God bless.

0: Benoit.
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3: 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you, ain't no mountain high enough, I'm always a phone call away, God bless you, good night, and good night to my husband Ricardo, mi amor, and I like to dedicate Ain't No Mountain High Enough by 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

We're in the love zone on the Art LeBeau Connection with Mr. Angel Excited Baby. Yes, I kid you not. I'm in studio right now just rubbing my hands together thinking of tomorrow night. Man, we're all going to be at Spotlight 29 Casino in the city of Coachella. 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I'm talking about Malo, El Chicano, Tierra, and for the first time on the Latin legend stage, Mr. Joey Quiñones. 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We are going to be at Casino Palma in Palma Valley with that same great Latin legends lineup. I think I'm going to moonwalk out there. I think, Angel Baby, I'm going to get my little moonwalk on. All right. 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And we got a dedication for That's What I Like by Bruno Mars. It's coming out from Duke, going out to Jam Master Jay in Riverside, listening to us on Old School 104.7. Let's get down with it, get down. You're in the love zone with Angel Baby on the Art LeBeau Connection.

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3: 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At Just Swing It. 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

0: Angel Baby in the Love Zone on the Art of Boat Connection with some snail mail right here. That's right, we got a letter. Thank you very much. I want to make a dedication to my fine-ass trippy in Bakersfield and Los Angeles, listening to us on Old School 104.7. Coming out from her daddy Lito from Wilmington in Delano, who listens to us on Hot 94.1. The song I want to dedicate is Stand By Me by Benny King. And I want you to know that you are a blessing from God, and I thank God every day for putting you in my life. You are perfect for me like I am perfect for you. And you are the most beautiful woman in this world. I love and miss you every second that you're away. You make me feel like the luckiest man alive to have you in my life. Thank you, Angel Baby, and the Art LeBeau Connection for keeping us connected. Lito, thank you very much. We really appreciate you writing your dedications into us. Thank you very much. Now let's put the needle on the record. You're in the Love Zone with Angel Baby on the Art LeBeau Connection. Oh, wait. You're in the Love Zone with Mr. Angel Excited Baby on the Art LeBeau Connection. Let's go.
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1: 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Lay back and relax, and we're going to listen to one of our favorite songs by Shalamar. This is For the Lover in You, and I love you so much. Thank you, baby.

0: You're in the love zone with Angel Baby on the Art LeBeau Connection. And check it out, our friends from Thump Eastside Records are proud to continue the Eastside Story Concert Car Show by the Sea. That's right, the tour continues. San Pedro is up next, Saturday, June 6th at Land's End Berth 60, right there in the city of San Pedro, with performances by Lakeside, Sugar Free, Mariah Avila, SF Spanish Fly, and many more. 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San Diego, the Eastside Story Concert and Cars Show on the San Diego Bay is coming your way Saturday, July 25th. All that info is coming on up.
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2: Well, as I've said quite a few times on the show, including tonight, you don't have to call up and request a song for someone, or, you know, you may not be in love right now, or you're sick of love. Well, let's hope not. But anyway, you know what I'm talking about. You could just call up and request a song. That's what Vivian L. Roberson did. She called up, requested a song, and now we're going to play it. This is especially for you, Vivian, Wishing on a Star.

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1: This is Simon Cito, a.k.a. Simeon, calling from North Hollywood, listening to Old School 104.7. I'd like to send a big congratulations out to my nephew, Gio, and his newlywed wife, Layla. Gio, Layla, congratulations on your marriage. I wish I was out there to be celebrate with you, but I had some things to do at home. I love you both. And Layla, welcome to the family, and just want to wish you both a happy marriage and many, many, many years of blessed happiness together. And for that, I'm going to request this song for the both of you because you just walked down the chapel of love. Chapel of Love by the Dixie Cup. So as they say here in the Art LeBeau Connection, let's go ahead and put them on the record for the newlyweds, Gio and Layla, right here in the love zone on the Art LeBeau Connection with Angel.

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1: 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Hit us on our Instagram at Art LeBeau Connection. He would love to hear Happy by Pharrell Williams. And he says, go Dodgers. All right. We got your song coming up for you in a little bit, George.
0: You can just call me Mr. Excited, eh? Because I am really, really excited because the weekend is upon us. 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What was that? You can't make it on Friday night? 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We got you. We taking that same great Latin Legends lineup to Casino Palma in Palma Valley this Saturday night, May 16th. Yes, I will be right there with you also. 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Rand, let's warm it up right now, all right? Let's bump into one of the classic Odie But Goodies by El Chicano, one of my favorites, and I know it's one of your favorites also. Brown Eyed Girl by the Latin Legends El Chicano. That brown eyed rock and soul for ya. Put the needle on the record. You're in the Love Zone with Angel Baby on the Art LeBeau Connection.

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0: You've been bumping in the love zone on the Art LeBeau Connection. 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Good night, everybody.
1: To my sisters Paula and Rosemary Maris in the San Fernando Valley in the L.A. area, that's from Sandra. She says, I love you both dearly. Okay, I'm glad to hear that tonight. Sisters aren't fighting. I guess that's for the guys, huh? All right, Sandra, I'm glad you're getting along so well with your sisters. All right, dedication going out right now to Mimi Mike from Lisa Matthews. She posted this one on the Art LeBeau Connection page on Facebook. Try me.

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2: Well, that's it for tonight's session of the Art LeBeau Connection. 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That's California, USA time. And I sure hope you'll be able to join us on most of these stations. Also, thank you so much, everybody, for coming to our concerts and sending a lot of love our way. And just be assured that from all of us here, we send the love right back to you. And we love doing it. Right now, next program coming up with lots of great music. This is Art LeBeau. Thank you so much for listening and for spending part of your evening with us. Good night.
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3: 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Yeah. 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Yeah. Always been a little mad petition. 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
7: 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At Just Swing It. Swing like a boss. Eat like a king. 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
5: 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At Just Swing It. Swing like a boss. Eat like a king. 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
4: She says she's been married to her husband for 10 years. Now, she's a stay-at-home wife and mother. My husband just recently injured himself at work, and now he's at home. He usually goes to work at 4 a.m. when he did work. He's been at home for 2 weeks already. He wakes up at 3 a.m. every morning as if he's going to work. Instead, he cleans and washes our cars, takes our dogs for a walk, makes breakfast for our children. I usually clean the house, walk our dogs, and make breakfast. But ever since my husband has been home, he's been doing all my housework just because he's bored. 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Why don't you go on vacation for a couple of weeks? You know, that's what I'm saying.
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0: My body's better. 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
0: 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High freak with the world.

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3: I am. Reincarnated. I was stargazing. 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

Hot 94.1, the Rhythm of the Valley, it's Romeo. So let's talk about your parents real quick. It just brought to mind something about birthdays. Your parents become a pain in the ass, right? How many of you have parents that are a pain in the ass? And not necessarily in a negative way, but just kind of a, yeah, they're just pains. I mean, so last weekend, it was my dad's birthday. And so I go see him and I go take him out to dinner. And there's a couple of us, right? So it's just my family. And we, so I say, I'll pay for dinner. It's my dad's birthday. I got dinner. Well, my dad pays for dinner. And no, I got it. Don't worry about it. I'm like, no, it's your birthday. You know, you should, you know, at least pay for dinner for the birthday guy, right? Nope, I got it. Well, I'll handle it. And he pays for dinner, right? And the next day, I'm like, Dad, we're having a conversation about it, right? Because he goes, man, I got to pay for dinner. He goes, man, you guys always taking my money. And he starts complaining to some extent about paying for dinner on his birthday. And I'm like, Dad, I was going to pay for dinner. Nah, yeah. And then he kind of goes, nah, you guys, kind of does what dads do. They just kind of ignore you to an extent and then kind of mumble nothing and then move on. But my dad does that just so he can complain about it. So he can have something to complain about. Nobody bought him a birthday dinner when the reality is everybody was willing to buy him birthday dinner, but he had to pay for it just so he can complain about it the next day. Your parents can just be a pain in the ass. RD42547-7. You guys got parents? How are your parents a pain in the ass today? How are they just? Well, they're a pain. That's the only way to put it. 842-547-7. 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

When the rhythm of the valley is Romeo, let's talk about your parents and how they're just a pain in the ass nowadays. They're getting older and they do, you know, like my dad. I took him out for his birthday last weekend for dinner. Went to pay for dinner because it was his birthday. Oh, no, I got to pay for it. And then he ends up paying for it. And then the next day complains to me about nobody bought him dinner for his birthday. He does it on purpose just to be a pain in the ass. I don't know why. I don't get it. I don't know what's wrong with you parents, but you guys are a pain in the ass for some reason. And why are you doing that? Let it go. Already 425-477. Yo, Rome, you got to be quicker than that. My parents will do the same thing sometimes when we go out to dinner. I want to pay because they always pay. So you gotta do it behind their back so they don't know. You have to trick them. Do I really though? Shouldn't my dad stop being a jackass and let somebody buy him dinner for his birthday as opposed to doing it himself so he can complain about it the next day or for the rest of his life? Yeah, I don't know that I need to trick somebody. I think that he's just being a pain in the ass for some reason. All right, 842-547-7, but yeah. All right, would you send me here? Rome, my mom complains that we never take her out to eat. When we ask if she wants to go, she says she has food at home. When we surprise her, she says her food at home is better. So we tell her then, don't say we don't take you out to eat. But that's what I'm saying. Why do parents got to be a pain in the ass, man? I mean, why do you got to do that to your kids? You're just being dopes. Stop. You know what's funny though, is I can imagine, I bet there are a lot of you that have Mexican moms. Mexican moms swear they are the best cooks ever. And it just kills them to go eat somewhere else. If you got a Mexican mom who can cook, and you know she's a pretty good cook, right? If you could take her to the greatest restaurant in the world and she'll still say, no, my food's better. Why did we come here? So funny. It's Romeo. It's at 94.1.

0: Hey, what's up, Rome?
1: Hey, Ruben.
0: Hey, me and my father-in-law, we used to be like that, Rome. And I take him, you know, he'd always say, oh, nobody used to take me out. So I started taking him out when I got, you know, part of the family. But he would always, you know, when the girl would come, he'd say, hey, you know, bring me the tab or whatever. So when I started doing Rome, I just started going over there and say, hey, here's my credit card. If you take their card, I'm going to put bad reviews on you guys and everything. If you take his card, just pay with mine. And he would still stand there, Rome. He would still stand there and argue with the lady. No, but I'm the dad, and that's my son-in-law, and, you know, my daughter. And I'm like, dude, but it's his birthday, like, you know what I mean? And so when my kids offer to take me out, Rome, I just sit back and enjoy the ride because I don't want to be like him, you know? but I ain't going to lie. The first time my kids took me out to eat and they paid for it, Rome, I felt weird. I just thought we are not
2: weird.
0: Paying for my own food.
1: All right, Ruben.
0: You know,
1: all right, man.
0: All right, Rome.
1: Later, man. Thanks, Carl. I mean, I've always said this, and I believe it, that parents, good parents, always stay good parents. They can't help themselves. My dad's a good parent. My mom's a good parent. But they are just a pain in the ass sometimes with the way they want to do things. And you just go, no, that's not how we're going to do it. Like my dad, he wants to pay. He pays for everything when I go out with him, still to this day. And then he complains about it like, dad, I was going to do it. But I don't know why they do that. But like I said, I still believe this. I still believe good parents are always going to pay. Whenever you go out for anything, when we play golf, he pays. When we do anything, he pays. You know, when my mom and I stop at a gas station in my car, she wants to pay. So they're just good parents are always going to do that. And then complain about it. Throw me outside 94.1.
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0: Yeah. Bring it up. Turn my music high.
1: Yeah. Hot 94.1.
2: 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Out the

0: always get hit. Hi, Big 4.1. The Rhythm of the Valley is Romeo. Man, your parents, it can be a pain in the ass, right? Already 4254-7-7. Good morning, Hop. What's going on?
1: What's up, Romeo? Raider Rob here.
0: What up, Rob?
1: What's up, brother? Hey, that's like last night, mother-in-law's in town, so we go to that, you know, the pizza spot that I like to go to, the one I showed you the pictures
0: of.
1: Oh,
0: yeah.
1: So we're in there, we're ordering. She goes, Rob, go ahead and order what you want, get what your family wants, and then this and this and that. You know, the other family was there. And I'm sitting there, okay, you know, and then we order what we order all the time. And it, you know, coming out to like one something, two something, I'm like, okay, and I'm like, you know what? I got this, you know, I'm sitting there and I'm waiting. And next thing you know, I put my card on the bay, and before I even noticed, her card was already on the queue reader. So she already had it. But you know, I can't win with this woman. I love her. Every time she's in town, she treats us breakfast, lunch, and dinner, dog. I love it, bro. I love it.
0: Well, I mean, good parents do that, man. Just the bad parents complain about it.
1: Yeah, no. I love this woman so much. She never, ever complains or anything.
0: Well,
1: and the funny thing is, she's a vegetarian. So when we go someplace, we try to make it level out. But no, she never complains, brother.
0: That's hilarious, man. That's funny, yeah. Bob. All right, thanks for your call, man. Later.
1: All right, later, brother.
0: I mean, but that's what I'm talking about. But, you know, yeah, parents don't care. Good parents don't care how old their kids are. They will still pay for everything. It's crazy. It's Romeo. It's Hot 94.1.

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0: Oddity 4.1, the rhythm of the valley is Romeo, RD425477. Hey, Romeo, last week me and my husband had a date night and called my cousin to babysit my mom. Oh, called my cousin to babysit. My mom is the one who usually watches them, but it was Saturday. And she says Saturdays are her days off, which we understand. So we didn't bother asking her. Well, my aunt told my mom we called my cousin to babysit. And she shows up at our house while we are at date night, sent my cousin home because she watches them better. Complained all night why we didn't call her. My poor kids. Romeo, she doesn't watch kids on Saturday. Why is this lady so difficult? Oh my God, that's hilarious. That sounds about right. Why are moms such a pain in the ass? Why are parents such a pain in the ass? That's hilarious. What's going on?
1: I'm guilty. I do the same thing.
0: Of course you do. That does not surprise me at all.
1: But I don't complain about it. They're taking me out for my birthday, man. I always slip the guy my card, and I said, here, man. I appreciate the fact, but I just, you know, it's my family, man. I'm still that guy that I got to take care of my family, you know?
0: Well, I say that all the time, but my dad complains about it still.
1: I don't complain about it, you know? But I will tell you this. When I learned how to play golf, I learned how to play golf with Don Bennett, and he invited me one time. So after a while, you know, I wanted to pay for everything. I wanted to pay for the green fees. Man, that guy scolded me. Who invited who? He goes, when I invite you, I pay for everything.
0: And that's funny. All right, Gilly. That's awesome.
1: So I didn't know how much those green fees were. Man, I love Don Bennett.
0: All right, Gilly, later, brother. Green fees can be expensive. Like when I still go play golf with my dad. He still pays for it all. Pays for everything. And I'll be like, Dad, I got you this. Nope. But then he complains about, you kids cost so much money. You cost so much money. I'm like, okay. What are you going to do, man? RD425477. But I do say that. I think that no matter when you have good parents, I think good parents will pay for you no matter how old you are. Even if you make more money than them, even if you got a good job, I don't know why they can't. RD425477, Rome, you know why they do it? Because they can. My dad does it because he likes to be a pain in the ass. When he taught me how, I'll tell you how big of a pain in the ass he is. When he taught me how to drive, I backed his truck into a pole and an apartment complex. And it just left a little dent on the corner of the bumper. Not too bad. I mean, you could see about the size of a tennis ball. And he never got it fixed. Never got it fixed just because he wanted to tell me, see what you did to my car? Drove around with it to tell all his friends, how'd you get that dent? My son did that. He's just a pain in the ass, man. It's Romeo. It's on 94.1.

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0: At 94.1, the Rhythm of the Valleys. Romeo, coming to you live from the Just Wing It studios. It's 6:04 right now. Good morning. What's going on?
1: Romeo, stealing Tyrone.
0: Hey, Tyrone. Where you been, man? Somebody just asked me about you the other day.
1: Man, on this road, man, in between these white lines, man.
0: That's what I told him. Oh, I was at the Mac and Cheese Fest. That's somebody asked me at the Mac and Cheese Fest about you.
1: Oh, I'm here. Football season coming. Don't worry. Me and Gilly got to talk about some things.
0: Football season ain't even close.
1: Man, we just got done letting out the team who we playing. They just released the...
0: Oh, my God. Who can... It's May... What is today? The 13th? May 15th. Football don't start till what? August? September?
1: Hey, look, man. You know when there's nothing on TV, you know we just hoping for whatever we can get our hands on.
0: Watch porn. My God, Tyrone. Do something.
1: I would, but hey, you don't know if it's AI or real nowadays.
0: Oh my God, talking about football.
1: And it's like the old days when you could go grab Dan's Playboy book from up under the bed.
0: Oh, nobody care about football right. You guys that care about football right now are a bunch of losers. My God, find a hobby or something.
1: Well, then I ain't gonna say nothing about all the Cowboy fans I seen posted the other day about their schedule.
0: These idiots over here looking—I know these clowns over here looking at a schedule from 6 months from now. What they think their team? Oh man, we playing so and so in Week 16. I'm like, you don't even know what Week 16 is gonna look like 6 months from now.
1: You don't even know if you're gonna be watching the game on Week 16.
0: Exactly.
1: Your wife might make you go shopping that day.
0: Exactly. Oh, my God.
1: Man, hey, I'll tell you, bro. Hey, look, I'm that dad now. I don't like to let everybody pay. I like to pay.
0: Yeah? Oh, well, good.
1: I like to pay, bro. I'm just that dad now.
0: Good for you. You should be that dad. That's what you're supposed to do.
1: And you know, like the other day we went, my father-in-law, rest in peace, you know, every April we go to Olive Garden and he would pay for it. So this past April, you know, that's everybody's birthday in the whole family.
0: Yeah.
1: So he pays for it.
0: Yeah.
1: So this past week, I felt like, you know, that was my obligation to do it. My mother-in-law looked at me though, because I had already paid the check, like,
0: yeah,

0: like, what are you doing? I'm like, well, Mom, I'm the dad now with the family. It's up to me to pay for it.
1: Well, I'm going to tell you like this. It's about damn time you stepped up. And look, see, everybody can change and become a better person. Even Steven Tyrone.
0: I try to tell him. Hey, look, all you gotta do is listen to the Romeo show. He gives you good tips.
1: Give everybody the best advice. If they don't listen, that's on them. But I give everybody the right advice.
0: I mean, the only bad advice he gives you guys is what? I don't know.
1: Yeah, exactly. Can nobody come up with one time I steered you the wrong way?
0: Man, okay, hey, y'all. Anybody
1: that
0: can say Romeo gave us some bad advice, let's hear.
1: Oh, get out of here, Tyrone. Get out of here. All right, Tyrone, go on.
0: Hey, that's a good one, man.
1: That'll be a short show. If I had you, if you had to call me up and tell me when I gave you bad advice, we'd have to. Show would be over early. We could hit the bar, hit the patio. It's gonna be a beautiful day in Bakersfield. Beautiful Friday. Hit that patio early morning, get us some chilaquiles, a couple of cold ones. Where's Big Boy at? I know he's already done it. Throw me outside at 4.1.
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0: On 94.1 Rhythm of the Valleys, Romeo at 6:13. What's going on? Where are we at here? Oh, good morning. What's going on?
1: Man, Romeo, to hell with all that. I used to pay for everything when my kids were kids.
0: Okay.
1: Now that they got jobs, we splitting the bill.
0: No, come on. What is wrong with you?
1: Unless it's their birthday.
0: No, you can't be like that.
1: Man, I'm not going to enable them to depend on me the rest of their life.
0: Look. But you're your dad. You're their dad. He's supposed to depend on you the rest of your life.
1: 18 years I've been taking care of their stinky butts.
0: Now that they got a job,
1: now that they're working hard, I'm teaching them that, you know what, that's going to cost. If you want that extra cheese, it's going to cost you.
0: They're terrible, man. That's terrible.
1: They're your
0: kids forever. I mean, if you can afford it, and I know money gets tight sometimes for people, but if you can afford it, you should never.
1: I can afford it, but so can they. They got jobs now.
0: No, man. You know what? That's wrong.
1: I got a daughter that turned 17, and I got

0: her job. She's working right now. Uh-huh. And I'm trying to teach her the same thing. I'm like, okay, everybody's paying for their own
1: food. Hold on. Let me tell you something. And I'm not going to disagree with the logic behind what you want to do. But when it comes to dinners, specifically family dinners, or like I play golf with my dad, he pays. Dad pays for dinner. You know, there's certain things. Now, if they want to buy something for themselves, you guys are out shopping, and they want to buy something that's specifically to them, then of course they need to pay it by themselves because they have jobs. But no, I'm just saying there's certain things that you should always take care of, you know, for your kids.
0: That's where Raider Dave draws the line.
1: So, you go to the Raider game with your kids, you're making them buy their own beers and food and nachos and everything?
0: Before I start drinking, yeah. After I'm drinking, I put it on the tab.
1: There you go, Raider.
0: There it is.
1: All right.

0: Yeah.
1: 411.
2: Yeah. And all the latest tabloid bullshit.
3: Let's go.
4: Yeah. Here's Romeo with your Hollywood trash.
5: Right now. Yeah.
6: For Friday, May 15th, 2026, looks like Taylor Frankie Paul is once again reflecting on her tumultuous relationship with Dakota Mortensen. Posted a lengthy note to Instagram about allegedly being manipulated, threatened, and gaslit. The Secret Lives of Mormon Wives star had her feelings bare on Thursday night, never mentioning Dakota by name, but alluding to their relationship as she reminded people she knows she's not fully innocent in the legalities of it all. She says she blames herself for staying in the relationship for so long, but notes she felt insane due to Dakota's twisting everything that went down in their romance and gaslighting her to make her feel insane. The Secret Lives of Mormon Wives is going back into production, but some cast members are not returning, and there are dueling narratives as to why. Production sources say some of the men have banded together and refused to return in a hardball demand for more money. However, another source says, with direct knowledge, it's unlikely the men will return, but it isn't their decision. Instead, it's producers who think there's not enough bang for the buck when you

0: When you have the men in the show. So it might just come back with just men, huh? Dakota Mortensen's already can't come back because he and Taylor Frankie have a restraining order against each other. So I guess we'll see what happens with that. Former Real Housewives of Atlanta star Lisa Wu is firing back at allegations. She perpetrated a scheme to defraud her friend of a home after her ex-pal filed a police report against her. There's a Georgia police report dated April 9th, 2026, listing a woman named Norma Denise Meacham is the victim of a theft by deception from back in November of 2025. Cops talked to the nephew of Norma, who told them Lisa and Lisa's boyfriend were involved in the alleged scheme to defraud Norma out of her house. Kodak Black is back behind bars in Florida. The rapper surrendered in charges of fleeing, eluding law enforcement, and resisting an officer without violence, according to the sheriff's or to the county jail. Kodak was booked Thursday. Both charges are currently listed as pending trial. Pending trial with a bond is set at $0. Celebrity Jeopardy All-Stars, Sheriff Country, Fire Country, Boston Blue. That's all new on television tonight.
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When the rhythm of the valleys, Romeo, paying for your kids, man, even when they're adults, like, you know, my parents still pay for a lot and they don't have to, but they just do. Hey, Rome, I usually pay, but if they ever want to pay, I'll let them. I don't want to take that away from them. Sometimes you have to take the blessings. I get it. I get what you're saying. I understand what you're trying to teach, what you're trying to teach your kids, right? But I mean, I just think this, and you guys can tell me when I'm wrong. I think when you are dealing with the future, right? And we don't know what the future is going to be, and we're not going to be around forever. Your kids are going to, you know, hopefully live many decades after you're gone. I just think you want to put your kids in the best possible position to succeed and not have to worry and struggle in the same way that you did, right? You always want your kids to be better off than you, don't you? I would hope every parent in the world should want their child to be better than them at everything. If you're a selfish parent and you don't, then you're a terrible person. But my point is, if I have it all or you have it, if you can take care of things until you can't, why wouldn't you? Because then your kids would have the ability to, you know, would have the ability to save their money for longer term and be better off even when you can't do it anymore. And that's all I think, you know. But I probably grew up a little bit. My parents are amazing people. And they are just incredible with everything. They want their kids to just live fulfilled lives, and not have to worry and struggle the way they did when, you know, they were younger. So it's just like my mom's crazy. My mom would buy me and my brother and sister houses if she could afford it, so we wouldn't have to deal with that expense. You know, she might build them all on a compound around her place, but she would do it. But that's my point. My only point is the things like that, when you say, well, I'll let them pay. Well, no, they need their money for other stuff, especially if you have grandchildren, right? So I'm just saying, that's just the way I that's just what I believe. All right. 84254-77. It's out at 4.1.

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1: Hot 94.1, The Rhythm of the Valley, it's Romeo. Now, I tell you guys about the podcast, right? What we do is every day after the show, I take out all the music, I take out the commercials, you can check out everything we talked about. I'm going to do something a little different starting now. I'm going to give you, and after the show, some of the things that we missed out on in the podcast, some of the things that we didn't get to during the show, you're going to have to go check out the podcast, Romeo's After the Show, to see what we talked about or what I talked about, some of the things that I missed, what's going on in the news, what's going on in Bakersfield, and just things that I got to say. So you're not going to get that on the radio. You can only get that on the podcast. So you get what you missed on the show, and then you'll get a little extra. Now go find out where I get podcasts, where you get them, iTunes, Spreaker, I mean YouTube. I got a YouTube channel. It's all Romeo and Friends. That's how you look it up, Romeo and Friends. It's the podcast. Like I said, you're going to get the show, and you're going to get a little extra, okay? So make sure you go check it out. You'll see it under, I don't know, just things I got to say. Romeo's After the Show. After the lights are turned off, the mic is off, the radio station is off, I'm out the studio, I'm in my own studio doing it for you. All right, so check it out, Romeo and Friends, it's the podcast. You can get it anywhere that you get podcasts, and obviously check out the YouTube channel. I'm going to do some stuff there as well, maybe some video, you know? Maybe I'll start doing some video for you. It's Romeo, it's Hot 94.1.

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0: Out of the 4.1, the rhythm of the valley is Romeo, and it is that time of year once again. The Kern County Hispanic Chamber of Commerce is having the 26th annual Latin Food Festival Menudo Mozole Cook-Off. Jay is my guy. He's been running this thing forever. What's going on, Jay?
1: Not much. I'm trying to keep it together here. It's 26 years now.
0: What do you mean keep it together? You look better today than 26 years ago.
1: You know what?
0: You're not aging at all. You look amazing.
1: It's probably the Filipino side of me.
0: So what do we got going on, Jay?
1: Well, it's our 26th annual Latino Food Festival Menudo and Pozole Cook-Off, of course hosted by the Kern County Hispanic Chamber of Commerce. This will be on Sunday, May 24th at the Kern County Fairgrounds from 11 a.m. to 6 p.m. So come on out with your entire family. If you want to be a contestant, you still have time to sign up. You can call our office at 633-5495. You could become a contestant vendor, and we're not accepting food vendors anymore. We have about 20.
0: Oh, you're out of food vendors?
1: 25 food vendors out there. Yeah. Health department, you know.
0: Yeah.
1: We had to submit that a long time ago.
0: I don't disagree with you. All right.
1: Yeah.
0: So you got Lisa coming. You got Malo featuring Richard Dean, and you got Baby Bash coming to perform.
1: Yeah. So, you know, we wanted to bring Lisa this year because she did come last year for her 40th anniversary tour. Uh-huh. But we felt that, you know, our 26th anniversary, we wanted to bring her down, being the first Boricua Latina to cross over to R&B, and so we're gonna honor her as the queen of freestyle. Let's not go there yet.
0: Yeah.
1: So we're gonna honor her that day. You know, it's important that we have representation out there. Mm-hmm. Being the first Latina to be the queen of freestyle, it's important for us to commemorate that and celebrate.
0: That's cool.
1: Also, Malo, yes, featuring Richard Bean, the original singer of and voice of Suavecito. So get ready for that. You know, Malo, I think Suavecito, he'll probably play that for 30 minutes. So get out there on the dance floor and
0: absolutely
1: have fun with the congas and everything else.
0: Oh,
1: and
0: then,
1: obviously, Bakersfield loves Baby Bash.
0: Everybody loves Baby Bash.
1: Yes, so he'll be here at the Menudo Cook-Off as well. We'll have Mariachi San Marcos, DJ Noe G, Ballet Flacorico, Watts Tecali, and others that are going to be performing that day. 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
0: Yeah, same little bit of money if you get it online.
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1: Okay.
0: You can purchase that day of the Manila Cook-Off on May 24th for $30 at the gate.
1: Okay.
0: So you're going to save some money if you go online. 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
2: And it's all going on. It's going on from 11 a.m. to 6 p.m. It is an all-day event. It is a great time. Sunday, May 24th over the Kern County Fairgrounds. You don't want to miss out on it. It's always been a great time. It's always just a family-friendly, go out, enjoy some time with your family, relax out in the sun and fun, and listen to some good music and have some good food.
0: It really is a great time. Yeah, and it's Memorial Day weekend. And so the good thing about it is that there's 5 Saturdays and 5 Sundays in May. So you actually have that following weekend to go do what you got to do.
2: Do I have to work that day? I don't know if I got to work.
0: I know. I don't think we get some Memorial Day weekend. So everyone should be able to be crudo and then get the next day to recover. But we're excited to have all of this entertainment. We have the kids camp area again, and we have the food vendor area, the health and wellness area. And so just come on out and have a good time. This is always a really good time to bring the whole family out.
2: Yes,
0: the
2: it really abuelita, is.
0: The abuelita, yep. The mom, the dad, the kids and everything like that. So come on out and enjoy our 26th annual Latino Food Festival. Menudo and Pozole Cook-Off. I don't think we can have a longer title.
2: All right. Yeah, you keep trying, though. All right, Jay's here. Hold on a second. Romeo's Hot 94.1.

94.1, the Rhythm of the Valley is Romeo. All right, so the 26th annual Latin Food Festival and Menudo and Pozole Cook-Off, brought to you by the Kern County Hispanic Chamber of Commerce, is going on Sunday, May 24th, over at the Kern County Fairgrounds. Jay is here because he's the guy that runs it all.

0: head of the Hispanic Chamber of Commerce here in Kern County. And Jay, you know, we've talked a little bit about some of the artists that are coming down. You got Lisa Lisa, you got Malo featuring Richard Bean, you got Baby Bash, Mariachi San Marcos, Noe G is going to be there. I'm not even going to try to say that.
1: I'll say it for you.
0: Yeah.
1: And they just got an award recently.
0: An award for honored. What?
1: For arts and culture.
0: Oh, nice.
1: Yeah, from Bakersfield. So, you know, shout out to them, man. They all work hard, and even they have the youth division and they have the adult division. So they've been around for a long time. Kudos to Jerry for that.
0: Now, we know we got the food. Yes. We know we got the drinks. We know we got the entertainment. Now, for the kids, you have a couple of things for the kids, right?
1: Yeah, we have a kids camp. So we have a kids camp. So, you know, we allow 12 and under.
0: Okay.
1: No adults are allowed in that area.
0: Yep.
1: We do have a picket fence so that the parents can watch them. It is in a babysitting area, just to let everybody know that. Don't chop the kids up and then go out there and hang out. But yeah, we have arts and craft, face painting, lots of games, and then there's going to be some prizes and some bikes and raffles and all that stuff for the kids to give away. So
0: we have a fun
1: area. We have some bikes and I think
0: you always do it so good. You put on one of the best events in Bakersfield every time.
1: Appreciate that.
0: You really do.
1: I appreciate that. We work hard, and it's not only me. It's the entire committee. We have 300 volunteers. So shout out to all them too, because we couldn't do it without it. It takes a village.
0: Yeah, I remember the first event 30 years ago in Delano.
1: Oh yeah, you're talking about our friendship now. That's 30 years. Don't age both of us, okay? But yeah, I did take you down to Delano for the Harvest Holidays. But
0: let's,
1: now,
0: all right. So you got some sponsors here. I see you want
1: to. Yeah. So shout out to our presenting sponsor. We have Jim Burke Ford and Avanza Autos and Michelob Ultra, California Resources, and Hard Rock Casino Tejon. So we brought them on this year, and we're happy to have Hard Rock there and all of our presenting sponsors and all of the sponsors, including 94.1, for being together with us for 26 years. So we're out there to celebrate our culture. Have fun with your family on a
0: wonderful what can they bring
1: Sunday.
0: Out, Jay? They can bring their chairs.
1: So they can bring their lawn chairs,
0: okay,
1: and handheld umbrellas.
0: Okay.
1: No pop-up tents. Okay. And
0: what about the big Tommy Bahama?
1: No Tommy Bahama, no patio umbrellas.
0: Okay.
1: It's just because you're going to block everyone.
0: Oh, yeah, sure.
1: And the tents as well. And I understand that. And we're going to have, you know, some like patio seating out there. Stuff like that, and benches for folks to sit on. But it's the first come, first serve. You can bring a blanket out there too if you want, and hang out on that with the family. But we don't allow drinks to be brought in.
0: Okay.
1: You can purchase drinks on there.
0: Yep.
1: The good thing is also, Romeo, I think I've been here and I've talked about our Small Business Academy before.
0: Yes.
1: And I also talked about our scholarship program.
0: Yep.
1: We have on September 16th at the Grito, we give out scholarships.
0: Okay.
1: So the proceeds of this event, everyone, this goes towards our small business technical training,
0: uh-huh,
1: and also scholarships for our high school students that are going to college.
0: Cool.
1: So it's a good cause. So come on out, enjoy. $25 online for individual ticket, $80 for a family four pack. 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
0: All right. So give them a call. Or go to the website,
1: kchcc.org.
0: Or you can call them at 661-633-5495 in case you still want to be contestant, right?
1: 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We're still accepting contestants and vendors, like exhibitors, things like
0: that.
1: Not food.
0: Not
1: so
0: food,
1: 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So if you want to promote your products and services, this is the way to do it.
0: That's awesome.
1: Call our office and just sign up. Yep.
0: All right, Jay, thanks for stopping by. I'm sure we'll see you more times as this gets closer and closer. You guys go check it out. It's happening Sunday, May 24th. It's the 26th Annual Latin Food Festival, Menudo and Pozole Cook-Off. It's Romeo Outside 94.1. 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
1: Where you at?
0: At the house with it, watching sinners.
1: Who you with?
0: On the couch with my favorite sinner. I was about to, but you convinced us. Should I decorate her walls or log off to Pinterest? Never too late to meditate on emotional attachments. Even if I

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0: I did 1.1 the rhythm of the valley. It's the Romeo. All right, 842-54-7-7. Sorry, I didn't get to your text message. I had a couple of things to do real quick. Hey, Rome, what are you talking about? You and Steeler Tyrone, I heard you guys talking about the NFL schedule. What do you think about the Chiefs schedule? First of all, that's not what we were talking about. Well, we kind of were, but Tyrone asked me the same question. What do I care? I don't care about the schedule. Why do I care that the NFL schedule came out yesterday or whenever it came? I don't care about football. Call me in September. When football starts, call me in September and we can talk about football. I don't give a damn about who traded for who or who did what or what rookie did this or what the – I don't give a damn. I care about football from week one till the Super Bowl. And sometimes I don't even care about it in between there because I got a life. I got other things to do. When you're happy with your life, you don't focus on football. Losers focus on a sporting team all year round, trades and what they've done, and because you got no life. You got nothing better to do than to worry about a bunch of spoiled athletes and teams that don't care about you. Come on now. Give me a break. Now, I understand you want to go through the season. You want to go to a game. You want to make a bet. Come on. You want to talk about when the schedule came out and who they're playing? Let's talk about week 15. You don't even know what's going to happen. Yeah, I can't. I can't with you guys. No, I don't care. I got other things to do. It's going to be a beautiful afternoon. I got to go have some beers on the patio. I got to drink some, hang out, listen to some music. I got all kinds of other things to do. I got to go play golf. I got a lot to do. Let us worry about a damn football schedule in May. It's on 94.1.
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0: I know I'm finna go late, yeah, I'm gonna stay around her. 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
1: On 94.1, the Rhythm of the Valley, it's Romeo, live from the Justin Weekend Studios, 710 right now. This is going to be a perfect example of why you can't trust the internet and who gives people the credibility. You guys give people credibility on the internet and you're stupid for doing that. Because this is the most absurd thing I've ever seen in my life so far on the internet, other than somebody I don't know telling me that a restaurant is terrible that I know is not. And why would I listen to you? Remember when we used to have experts? Remember when Siskel and Ebert, you might not, were the experts on what movies to go see? Now anybody, any dumbass can just put something on the internet. Oh, let's not go see that movie because this idiot said it's no good. When the reality is they have no credibility. You know, this restaurant is no good. You have no credibility. What was the guy who from the paper? He was the credible guy that would tell us where to go eat from the Californian. Anyway. I saw this yesterday. Top travel spot summer. Hold on. What is it? The best summer travel destinations. Number 84 on the list is Fresno, California. Fresno is a hole. I don't even like driving through Fresno because it's so sad. But it made a list. Just the fact that it made a list is ridiculous. And I was trying to see, I wanted to see what number one was. Number one was Atlanta, which Atlanta's a beautiful town. I can see that. Orlando, Austin. Okay. I could see some. I mean, even Austin's like going to Bakersfield, to be honest with you. But I was just, Hawaii made number five. Really? So you're telling me that going to Atlanta, Orlando, and Austin is better than Hawaii? I don't know what kind of stupid criteria they had for this list, but yeah, you just can't. Fresno sucked. Oh, I wanted to see what was below Fresno. Santa Rosa is below Fresno. Santa Rosa's 10 times the town Fresno is. I've never been to some of these other. Baton Rouge is below Fresno. Hey, Bakersfield, 93. We are below Fresno? That's just a joke. San Jose used to be a beautiful town. I haven't been there in a long time. Oxnard Thousand Oaks is 100. You're telling me that Fresno is better than Oxnard Thousand Oaks? What kind of stupid ass list is this? Yeah, I wouldn't believe this stuff. You gotta start regulating the internet. You can't just let every dumbass put out a list and tell you where you can and can't go. I know you guys all want to be influencers and you all think you know. You don't. You're not qualified. You're not qualified to put together a list. You're not qualified to tell people where to eat. You're just not qualified. So just stop. Fresno. I wouldn't go to Fresno if I had to. Romeo, it's on to 94.1.

0: 94.1, the rhythm of the valley. It's Romeo, RD42547. Some idiot put together a list of places to go travel during the summer, which is completely ridiculous. They put Fresno at 84. Is that right? They put Fresno at 84, put Bakersfield at 92, which is the stupidest thing I've ever heard. There's no way in hell that Fresno is a better city to visit than Bakersfield. RD42547. But just the idea that Fresno made a list of summer travel, of spots to travel, stupid. Hey, Romeo, my top five: Cancun, Mazatlan, Cabo, Punta Cana, Dominican, and Nashville. A good top five, right? Fresno's probably number six on that list. Is that what? It's just stupid. Ever since they made the internet, I know all of you guys are trying to make your money by being an influencer, but you're not qualified. You're not qualified. Whoever put this list out, Wallet Hubs, I don't even know what that is. Best summer travel destinations. Best has never been in any sentence with Fresno. Fresno has nothing that's the best. Nothing. The best part about Fresno is not being there. Romeo, it's not 94.1.
1: Gossip.
2: Yeah.
1: 411.
3: Yeah. And all the latest tabloid bullshit.
4: Let's go.
1: Yeah.
4: Here's Romeo with your Hollywood trash.
3: Right now. Yeah.
5: Over Friday, May 15th, 2026, looks like Taylor Swift is skipping traditional save the dates and doing things her own way. I guess we've learned she is personally calling celeb friends to give them a heads up about her upcoming wedding to Travis Kelce. Well, maybe she doesn't want to text or put anything online or send anything out, so she doesn't want photos of it. You know, that's pretty smart. It's not like Taylor's mailing out save the dates. She's picking up the phone and calling guests herself. I mean, that's probably the best way, though, to keep it as private as possible, right? Let's see what's going on with Chris Brown. Trouble keeps finding its way to Chris Brown's front gate. Cops were called back to his home on Thursday morning over yet another trespassing, and it's the same guy as the night before. Police responded to Brown's property after reports came in of a suspicious person wandering around the private roadway near the house. The unidentified suspect is now in custody. The suspect is the same guy who was

0: arrested outside Chris's home on Wednesday night after allegedly hopping a fence and trying to start a fire on his property. Spencer Pratt, wasn't he from The Hills, I think? Could be back in the reality show business if he's elected mayor of Los Angeles. He signed a contract to document the first family of L.A. Pratt inked a deal with a Los Angeles production company to roll cameras as he runs for mayor. The production team has been filming Spencer, his wife Heidi Montag, and their kids throughout the political journey. What's really interesting is, say, filming would not stop if Spencer gets sworn into the office. The contract specifically provides that the show would go on, which, well, at least people would know what was going on in the mayor's office. Jason Biggs and Jenny Mollin are calling it quits after 18 years of marriage. The pair announced a split in a joint statement with a representative telling us the two are still on great terms and are focused on raising their two kids. Candy Burris is talking about her divorce from her ex-husband Todd Tucker, and it's very emotional. The former Real Housewives of Atlanta star sat down and said she was sad, that she's sad about the breakup. She was with Todd for 15 years, including 12 years as husband and wife, and it was only last year that she filed for divorce, so it's going to take some time for her to heal, she says. Celebrity Jeopardy! All-Stars, A Sheriff Country, Fire Country, and Boston Blue, that's all new on television tonight.
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0: 94.1, the rhythm of the valley is Romeo R84254-7-7. I was telling you, I saw some store or something about destinations, summer travel destinations. Fresno made 84 on the list, which Fresno should never be on any summer travel destination list. Okay. Even if you're from there, you shouldn't be there during the summer. Bakersfield was 92, by the way. And there's no way that, and I'm going to say this, there's no way Bakersfield is, or Fresno is better than Bakersfield. Hey, Rome, the best part about Fresno is leaving. Exactly. Fresno sucks. Yo, good morning, Rome. My top five are number one, Lamont. Number two, Button Willow. Three, East Bakersfield. Number four, Oildale. Number five, all great places to visit this summer.
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Hot 94.1, the Rhythm of the Valley. It's Romeo. Now, I tell you guys about the podcast, right? What we do is every day after the show, I take out all the music. I take out the commercials. You can check out everything we talked about. I'm going to do something a little different starting now. I'm going to give you, and after the show, some of the things that we missed out on in the podcast, some of the things that we didn't get to during the show. You're going to have to go check out the podcast, Romeo's After the Show, to see what we talked about or what I talked about. Some of the things that I missed, what's going on in the news, what's going on in Bakersfield, and just things that I got to say. So you're not going to get that on the radio. You can only get that on the podcast. So you get what you missed on the show, and then you'll get a little extra. Now go find out where I get podcasts, where you get them, iTunes, Spreaker, I mean YouTube. I got a YouTube channel. It's all Romeo and Friends. That's how you look it up, Romeo and Friends. It's the podcast. Like I said, you're going to get the show, and you're going to get a little extra, okay? So make sure you go check it out. You'll see it under, I don't know, just things I got to say. Romeo's After the Show, after the lights are turned off, the mic is off, the radio station is off. I'm out the studio. I'm in my own studio doing it for you. All right, so check it out, Romeo and Friends. It's the podcast. You can get it anywhere that you get podcasts, and obviously, check out the YouTube channel. I'm going to do some stuff there as well. Maybe some video, you know? Maybe I'll start doing some video for you. It's Romeo. It's Hot 94.1.

0: Hot 94.1, the Rhythm of the Valley is Romeo. Dickie's here. Moyana Fitness. We work out with Dickie 4 days a week over at his cross training facility over off of Fruitvale Avenue. Good morning, Dickie.
1: Hey, good morning.
0: Now let's talk a little bit about what the gym is at first. It is a class setting. It is a 50-minute class.
1: Yeah, it's group training. It's Monday through Thursday, so 4 days a week. Sessions are 50 minutes each. We limit every class to 20 people per class. And it's a combination of strength and conditioning. You know, we focus on, you know, obviously your strength, your cardio, and also your mobility, balancing, things like that. It's all functional fitness to a higher level.
0: Yeah, it really is good. Even if you're not some sort of athlete, you got kids, you want to carry groceries, you want to work around the house.
1: Everybody's an athlete to a certain degree. We just got to find that degree.
0: Well, one of the problems is when you have this conversation, the first thing everybody thinks is CrossFit, or they think, and that's more, you got to be kind of a gymnastic type, kind of an athlete to do that type of workout.
1: Right.
0: Your workout for cross training is much more of an everyday person just trying to be stronger, trying to be more balanced, trying to be fitter, you know, trying to feel better, lose weight, maybe
1: right.
0: build some muscle. And the way that happens is you are not, I want to talk about the fact that they always say, you know, as you get a little older, or just your body needs to lift weights, your body needs to move, your body needs to do things like that.
1: Correct.
0: And your class has so many different types of people in it at different ages, different levels. And you can do that with a group.
1: Yes, the nice thing about our group training and our system is that you can have a 16-year-old and a 70-year-old
0: yes.
1: working out next to each other.
0: They can actually be partners,
1: right?
0: Which
1: has happened
0: thing.
1: Before.
0: Yeah,
1: you know, two different variations, intensity level. Some go high intensity, some low impact. You know, you could have come out of surgery or for something,
0: yeah.
1: or postpartum, or whatever the case may be. There's a way to modify and scale a lot of the way we do our program.
0: Mm-hmm.
1: So it's not something you will get lost in the crowd, kind of like, you know, sometimes in the big box gym. I used to teach Group X, and
0: yep.
1: you go in the back because you don't know what's going on. You're going left, everybody's going right.
0: Yeah,
1: that doesn't really happen here because it's very structured and it's very simple to follow.
0: That is also one of the things you need to understand. It's very structured. So you know exactly what you're doing when you get there.
1: Yeah.
0: You have all your equipment when you get there.
1: Yeah.
0: One of the things that is great about it is the person next to you might be a little bit more, might be stronger than you. So they might be doing curls with 35s. You might be new to the class, still learning, or you might not, you know, still working on, and you might be using 20s. And
1: right.
0: you guys are getting the same workout. You're burning the same
1: workout,
0: calories. Yeah.
1: Same goal. You know, obviously everybody has a different goal, but it's built up to that, whether you're trying to, you know, pack on a lot of muscle or just tone up. You
0: yeah.
1: know, it's very different, but you can achieve the same program that we do and the scalability.
0: Well, Moyana Fitness, Dickie, they got to call you. How'd they get a hold of you?
1: Text me, 661-444-3635, and find out more about getting a week free trial. No strings attached. Just come out to see if it's something for you, and then we can go from there.
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0: Out of 4.1, the rhythm of the valley is Romeo. All right, so we got Dickie here talking about getting in shape, getting, I know summer's coming and everybody goes, well, let's get in shape for summer. Well, I think we need to go a little bit more beyond that and just being in shape year round, you know?
1: Yeah.
0: And that's why I talk about Dickie, because Dickie has a set class for Monday through Thursday. It's 50-minute sessions. You just program it into your lifestyle, into your schedule, and you get that exercise in.
1: Yeah, the nice thing is you don't have to do any online registration where, you know, sometimes you get classes, sometimes you don't. You're guaranteed a class spot every day, and you can always crash other times, you know, because life happens, you know.
0: Sometimes life does
1: you can't
0: happen.
1: Make it in the morning, you can't make it in the afternoon, vice versa.
0: But now, the reason I say that is because we're not, you just got to stay. The problem is you see these meatheads on, or these fitness people on TikTok or whatever, and you go, I got to be like, no, you don't have to be like that. You just have to work out within your own abilities, stay healthy, stay in shape, so you can, you know, play with your kids or, you know, whatever the case may be. Do yard work. I don't give a damn what it is. But I mean, it's just one of those things that everybody looks online and they go, oh, I got to be a fitness model. No, you don't. I can't do a damn pull up, but yet I work out every day. I mean,
1: hey, you know, unfortunately, social media puts a lot of unrealistic expectation.
0: Yeah.
1: What they don't see is how many years those, you know, those fitness influencers had put in. And prior to them going on
0: them
1: the platform, right?
0: Yeah.
1: So here we not only start you off, you know, maybe you were an athlete in high school, maybe you're an Al Bundy, you were scoring, you know, five touchdowns in one game. But, you know, we start you back up and then we start you with a, you know, basic nutrition program, and then you'll move up to a custom nutrition program depending on what you're trying to do. That way, you know, that's, you know, we all know nutrition is number one key to success, especially doing a weight loss.
0: Yep.
1: So we do that, and, you know, we get to bring the best athlete version of you at the current time.
0: Let's just talk real quick about some of the exercises. You know, obviously we do burpees, we do box jumps, we do curls.
1: So we do, you know, a lot of plyometrics, trying to do that. And obviously if you cannot jump, you can always do step up. Right?
0: Yes.
1: So there's a modification for that. We do a lot of free weights. That means a lot of dumbbell works. And I'm a big believer of, you know, imbalance of trying to do, each arm has to balance itself out instead of using a lot of barbells.
0: Kind
1: of, you know, stability wise is different. We still do barbell works, but, you know, we do a lot of free weights. That way I have a girl that is strong one arm, she's injured on the other arm. So she's got a 20 and a 5, right? So that's that can't happen with barbell. But, you know, we do, you know, your basic

0: curls, chest presses, but you also do, you know, some of the similar stuff to CrossFit. You could do snatches, we do barbell cleans and thrusters, you know, we do box jumps, we do jump ropes, we do a little bit of run here and there. Our runs are like what, 1/10 of a mile, so like 160 meters, you know. So the way we break it down is usually, you know, either a 5-rounder or a 10-rounder. And is scalability wise is very doable no matter what level you are at your fitness point.
1: Yeah, and one of the interesting things or one of the great things is some of it's timed. A lot of it's timed, so you don't ever get stuck. You don't ever get stuck on one thing trying to get it done because you're not good at one thing. So you're able to get everything in.
0: It's funny you say that. The reason why we our program works the way it is because somebody did get stuck at one exercise years ago. We're in year 15. This is probably year 3. You got stuck for like 30 minutes on one exercise. I said, this has to get better. So we created this program.
1: That's hilarious. All right. Dickie, Mulyana Fitness, you can check him out on the social medias. And what is the phone number again, Dickie?
0: 661-444-3635. Or check it out on Instagram or Mulyana Fitness.
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0: Compton, Stockton, Bakersfield, Oakland, Dago, LB, City Week, Coastin.
1: Father, in the name of Jesus, we just pray that you wake up the West, Lord God.
0: LA, Valley, Eastside, Westside, Sac, Romano, Vallejo, the Hillside.
1: They are not like us, but we want to be like you.

0: At 84.1, the Rhythm of the Valley, it's a Romeo. Dickie's here, Moyana Fitness. We've been working out with him for years now. He has a class, that a 50-minute cross-training class, five of them a day.
1: Yeah.
0: And you can choose one. You got your spot. You take your class. You build it into your schedule. So it's just like, you know, anything else you do. You drop the kids, go to practice, you go work out. It's the same thing. Now, you are going to do something with kids. Now, this is why this is very important. Because kids today don't get as much exercise as they used to.
1: Right.
0: Some of your kids do, because you just throw them outside and they run around. But you're going to do something with kids and parents, or just kids?
1: So it's kids focus. Okay. Okay? So we're going to do, it's 2 days a week. It's Tuesday and Thursday.
0: Okay.
1: It's at 10 a.m. Okay. Now that the kids are out of school.
0: Oh, yeah, they'll be out
1: everybody,
0: of school.
1: Everybody, you know, you can let them sleep in a little and, you know, get up and we'll do a little egg workout.
0: Yeah.
1: The one parent is encouraged to join them. You don't have to, but it is.
0: Well, that's what I was going to say,
1: yeah.
0: Because one of the things that I know is a lot of parents do love working or playing with their kids, mm-hmm. and to combine that with a workout where they can do it together and both get a little healthier together is a great idea.
1: Yeah, I always say, you know, always have a workout partner, you know, somebody to keep each other accountability. You know, what better way to have, you know, mom and kid, or dad and kid,
0: yeah.
1: to go onto these classes. They're very simple, they're very basic. Obviously the age range is from 5 years old to 12 years old, so
0: okay,
1: you know,
0: 5 to 12,
1: more of the smaller kids, not so much of a junior high school.
0: Yeah,
1: kids,
0: So moms, if you're looking for something to do with your kids during the summer,
1: yeah.
0: it's
1: so,
0: a great,
1: you know,
0: opportunity.
1: This is going to base on structure on, like, you know, a functional fitness camp, which is much different than just having a camp where you know, they just have you, your kids run around and just waste time. This will, they'll teach you how to properly do squats, properly do push-ups. You know, your basic stuff in the beginning. And then we gradually go on and on. And obviously, the smaller kids is going to have more body weight. Maybe the older kids can do some lighter weights as we progress on this. Mm-hmm. So, but it's, you know, it's only 30-minute sessions. It's twice a week. You know, it gets you a routine and gets your kids to learn how to properly do workouts and do, you know, functional fitness movement, things like that. Because I know my son is he's, you know, coming on almost 6 years old,
0: uh-huh.
1: and he's learning all this stuff. You can see him on my Instagram. He does pretty good. I mean, he's sloppy, he's five, you know.
0: Well,
1: but they have to have learn in the early age and take precaution on proper form, things like that.
0: And it is a great thing, a great time for you to spend a little bit of time with your kids, getting exercise and getting healthier. What's your phone number?
1: 661-444-3635. And you also see this post later on today about the information
0: for it. I mean, it really is a great thing. And you got to understand, it's not one of these, it's not intense. I mean, if you want it to be intense, Dickie will yell at you. If you're that type of person, if you're just kind of laid back and you want to, you know, you want to work out and you're not really an intense person, you're doing it for your own, Dickie will handle you in that manner as well.
1: Right.
0: Just to understand. Right. Some people are Everybody works out for a different reason.
1: Correct.
0: And so, you have to understand that. So,
1: we're gonna
0: and Dickie
1: little,
0: does.
1: We're going to have a little fun, but we're also going to be strict on you know, proper form, things like that. So, the kids get a little taste of harsh reality, but at the same time, they're not going to cry going to, right? So, you got to have a balance on
0: not
1: that.
0: Like all the
1: and
0: adults.
1: Also, the parents, if you decide to join in, you get a little workout, maybe not an intense workout like a normal class would be, because this is focused more on kids, but you get a workout regardless.
0: All right, Dickie, number again?
1: 661-444-3635.
0: You can text him, you can call him, go to Instagram, check out Moyana Fitness, Dickie. We'll talk to you next week.
1: You got it.
0: It's at 84.1.
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0: At 94.1, the Rhythm of the Valley, it's Romeo. We're talking about the cost of dating, about these dudes, right? All you dudes think you're a bunch of suckers because you took a woman out and you bought her a meal, bought her some drinks, and then all of a sudden, what, it doesn't work out the way you want it? So you think you got played, when the reality is, you guys are chumps, man. There's a cost to doing business, and dating is a cost. Dating is a cost. All right, 842-5477. Good morning, Al. What's going on?
1: Yo, Rome, you're talking about that expensive meal.
0: I'm just talking about a regular. I'm not even talking about an expensive meal. I'm talking about an average meal at an average place.
1: Yeah, they're getting it wrong. You know, I'm with you, Rome. I'm with you. These guys are they're not playing it smart. You know, Mickey D has that Cardi B and Offset meal, you know what I mean? And you could go with your partner, share that with the baby.
0: All right, man, get out of here. Hello, what's up?
2: Hey, bro, man, come on, man. You got to take a woman out. Enjoy it. If it's the first time, enjoy the dinner. Enjoy the company of a woman. Who cares if you're going to spend some money? She wants a martini or whatever she wants to drink. Let her enjoy it.
0: Well,
2: you never know,
0: man.
2: The woman's going to say, hey, you know what? This is a nice gentleman. I'll see him again. But he'll be like, oh, no, I'm going to take you to a burger stand. Hell no.
0: Do you drink beer or seltzer?
2: I drink beer.
0: My man. A real man. All right, brother. Thanks, God. RD 42547-7. Like I said, man, it's just a cost of doing business. If you want to date, it costs money, okay? Like anything else that you want to do. You want to play golf, it costs money. She is not taking advantage of you because the date didn't work out. Maybe if you didn't go in with that attitude, you would have had a better date. Romeo, it's 4.1.
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0: Hot 84.1, the rhythm of the valley, it's Romeo. So we were talking about these Trumps in Bakersfield, and I started to feel bad because we were having a conversation about dating the other day. And I feel bad for you women, because these idiots out here in Bakersfield think if they spend a little money on you to go out on a date and it doesn't turn out, it's not a good date, that they were played and that you were taking advantage of them. And you're not. You're just the same way. You're going out on a date, seeing if it's going to work out. You're not going out to take advantage of somebody. But these idiots in Bakersfield truly believe that. And now I think I figured out why. It's because they're dating outside of their budget. And you should date within your budget. RD42547-7. Good morning, Hal. What's going on?
1: Good morning, brother. How you doing?
0: Doing great, man. What's up?
1: I think these dudes, they just got to understand the female, man. You know, because if you understand the female, you'll know which buttons to push. And it doesn't matter if you're able to buy her that lobster or that filet mignon. As long as you know how to push them buttons, the money doesn't matter. You know? If you're worried about the money, that means that you don't know the female and you should never have a female.
0: All right, man. Thanks for calling. RD42547-7. Hey, Rome, what if you're talking every day? I like her. I like her, and I pay her deposit on a rental and get her a fridge. Then she cuts me off. Yeah, that's being taken advantage of, dumbass. That would be being taken advantage of. But taking a woman out to a $300 meal on a first date or on a date and it not working out, yeah, that's not being taken advantage of, okay? All right. All right, I'm glad that you could text me the perfect example of being used. Romeo, it's on 94.1.

0: gossip.
1: Yeah.
0: 411.
2: Yeah. And all the latest tabloid bullshit.
3: Let's go.
0: Yeah.
3: Here's Romeo with your Hollywood trash.
2: Right now. Yeah.
4: Over Friday, May 15th, 2026, looks like Taylor Swift is skipping traditional save the dates and doing things her own way. I guess we've learned she is personally calling celeb friends to give them a heads up about her upcoming wedding to Travis Kelce. Well, maybe she doesn't want to text or put anything online or send anything out, so she doesn't want photos of it. You know, that's pretty smart. It's not like Taylor's mailing out save the dates. She's picking up the phone and calling guests herself. I mean, that's probably the best way, though, to keep it as private as possible, right? Let's see what's going on with Chris Brown. Trouble keeps finding its way to Chris Brown's front gate. Cops were called back to his home on Thursday morning over yet another trespassing, and it's the same guy as the night before. Police responded to Brown's property after reports came in of a suspicious person wandering around the private roadway near the house. The unidentified suspect is now in custody. The suspect is the same guy who was arrested outside Chris's home on Wednesday night after allegedly hopping a fence and trying to start a fire on his property. Spencer Pratt, wasn't he from the Hills, I think? Could be back in reality show business if he's elected mayor of Los Angeles. He signed a contract to document the first family of L.A. Pratt inked a deal with a Los Angeles production company to roll cameras as he runs for mayor. The production team has been filming Spencer, his wife Heidi Montag, and their kids throughout the political journey. What's really interesting is, say, filming would not stop if Spencer gets sworn into the office. The contract specifically provides that the show would go on, which... well, at least people would know what was going on in the mayor's office. Jason Biggs and Jenny Mollin are calling it quits after 18 years of marriage. The pair announced a split in a joint statement with a representative telling us the two are still on great terms and are focused on raising their two kids. Candy Burris is talking about her divorce from her ex-husband Todd Tucker, and it's very emotional. The former Real Housewives of Atlanta star sat down and said she was sad, that she's sad about the breakup. She was with Todd for 15 years, including 12 years as husband and wife, and it was only last year that she filed for divorce, so it's going to take some time for her to heal, she says. Celebrity Jeopardy! All-Stars, The Sheriff Country, Fire Country, and Boston Blue, that's all new on television tonight.
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0: I'll freak you freak, and I ain't the one that's ever made you feel, yeah. Hot 94.1, the Rhythm of the Valley's Romeo. So there's a cost of dating, okay? Dating is a cost. And being taken advantage of. These dudes in Bakersfield think if they spend a little money on a woman when they take her out and it doesn't work out, the date doesn't go right, that they were taken advantage of. That's just a dumbass way to justify the fact that she didn't want you because you're an idiot. And the idea that you're all up in your feelings about a little bit of cash, it makes you a moron. I'm just going to let you know straight up. All right, 842-547-7. Yo, Rome, real men drink hard mics. No, real men drink beer. And real men understand that if a date doesn't work out, that the money still doesn't matter. Good morning, Al. What's going on?
1: Romeo, the problem is men set their standards too high. They're going for 10s when they should be going for 3s because they're a 4. Think about it. They take these girls where they know that they can't afford, I don't know, Casey's Steakhouse when they should be taking them to 20-piece nuggets at McDonald's.
0: Oh, that's funny. That's a good one. Maybe you're right. You might be right. I don't
1: Hey, I'm, you know what? I grew up in the country, and I'm easygoing. If the guy is just straight up honest and says, hey, you know what? Times are tough right now. Okay, cool. You know what? Let's go split a 20-piece McNugget. Let's go share some fries. Go buy a couple drinks and go sit down and chill at home.
0: On a first date?
1: On a first date? I don't care. Just be honest.
0: All right.
1: If you ain't got the, if times are tough and you ain't got the money to go splurge out on some fancy restaurant.
0: Well, there you go.
1: Just say it.
0: All right. All you guys out there, if you're looking for a cheap broad, go to farmersonly.com. You're good to go.

At 84.1, the rhythm of the valley, it's Romeo. All right, 8425477. When it comes to dating, there's a cost to dating, okay? A lot of you men in Bakersfield feel like if the date doesn't go well and you spend money on it, that she was just there to take advantage of you. And the reality is that's not true. You're just trying to justify the fact to yourself that you weren't a good enough date. It's your fault. All right? And you got, but you got, we're all up in our feelings now. We got to make ourselves feel better, you know, and rationalize why somebody didn't want you. So she must have just been out to get a free meal. No, you're just a D-bag that she didn't want to date. And she found it out on the first date, luckily. And to bring money into it actually proves my point. All right, 8425477A, Romeo. Some of these dudes is broke because they betted on the Raiders and can't afford to take a girl on a date, or they got burned selling the food stamps. I was once working with a dude that said he doesn't get hangovers with seltzer. Well, of course you don't. All right, 8425477. I drink beer. My girl drinks Henny. Well, there you go. All right. But part of the reason all, I'm going to tell you, part of the other reason why you idiots are idiots, you dudes, is because you try to date outside your budget, okay? Everybody has a budget, and you got to find that budget. And if you're going to date a woman outside of that budget, you better work harder. And there's nothing wrong with her having a standard for herself. That's the other problem. You dudes blame, if she don't want you or you can't afford her, you try to degrade her because she has a standard of living that she wants. There's a lot of these guys that crack me up. Well, they're my friends, actually. I got a lot of these friends that got daughters, live out in Rosedale, right? They got these

14, 15, 16-year-old daughters. 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They make some good cash. They're hardworking men. They got their own businesses, things like that. So their daughters live high, you know. And I feel sorry for the low-budget dude that tries to get one of my buddy's daughters because he's not going to be able to afford her. And you guys need to learn that. Romeo, it's out of 4.1.

about a conservative regular girl that still can beat a jazz. 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

0: 94.1, the Rhythm of the Valley. It's Romeo, RD42547-7. There's a cost to doing dating, guys. And you idiots need to stop being all up in your feelings when a date doesn't work out and try to act like she was the problem and was taking advantage of you for a free meal. Because I'm going to tell you right now, most of these women in Bakersfield don't need your little $19.99 or $15.99 meal, okay? And you always want to blame them because you're a bad date. You ever think about that? RD42547-7. All right, 842. Where are we at? Hey, Rome, what about that guy with the sirens? I know. What was that all about? Hey, Rome, I've dropped 300 on a chick just to find out. I don't like her. Like you said, it's the cost of doing business. It is the cost of doing business. But you guys want to... The problem is you guys can't accept the fact... What's the word I'm looking for? You guys... You're not real. You're not real men. You can't accept the fact that it didn't work out. It has to be their fault. I can't think of the word right now. But it's just this new generation of men who don't know. You don't know. And you look pathetic when you cry about it. RD42547-7. Rome, if you spend a lot on the first date, then it will always be expected even when you can't. I didn't say spend a lot, though. That just, you got to work within your budget with the woman you're going out with. When you go outside your budget to try to impress for the first date, you're absolutely right. Good morning, Al. What's going on?
1: Hey, what's up, Rome?
0: Hey, Ruben. What's up, man?
1: Hey, bro, you ain't losing me. We could take shots all night long, bro. Don't worry about that. Hey, but you know what? You know what, Rome? But these fools, bro, you know, they'll cry about losing 100, 150 bucks on a girl. But, you know, they don't cry about when they're hanging out with their buddies and they keep buying that 12-pack of beer. You know what I mean?
0: Yeah.
1: They cool with that kind of friendship with their buddies, but they ain't cool to sit there and have a conversation with the lady and just take it like it is, like a man, you know?
0: That's a really good point, Ruben. You're really right. So, how much money?
1: So all you suckers that cry about it, I want you to stop for a quick minute and think about how much you spend on your boys.
0: Yeah.
1: And you don't even stress on it, but you'll stress on a girl.
0: Yeah. That's a very good point, Ruben.
1: That's why we call a lot of these fools sucker types, bro.
0: All right, Ruben.
1: Later, bro.

At 84.1 in the Rhythm of the Valley, it's Romeo. All right, so the cost of doing business, the cost of dating, there is a cost. The problem with you dudes in Bakersfield is this. If the date doesn't work out and you've had to pay a little bit of money, whatever money you pay, you blame her, all right? She was just there to take advantage of you. When the reality was, no, she was just going on a date with a dude who thought she was a man instead of a little punk. And let me tell you why. And the word I was thinking of was accountability and responsibility. You dudes today cannot take accountability for the fact that you went out with somebody. It was a bad date, maybe because of you. I'm going to guess it's because of you, because of your thought process of, oh my God, I'm going to spend money on this woman. It better be a good date. When the reality is, no, you got to put a little something into it also. And you don't want to take the responsibility for your actions. So you blame her. She was just out to take advantage of you. I can guarantee you 99% of the women in Bakersfield are not going out with you on a first date just to get a meal. Okay? They're not that stupid or that desperate. All right, 842-547-7. Hey, good morning, Romeo. A lot of these boys don't go on a date with the intention of trying to meet someone for a relationship. They go on a date with the intention of them heading to bed. That's the difference between a guy and a boy. They're worried about their little money. Exactly. Date within your budget. And aren't there dating sites where you both know that you just want to get together for sex? If you want to go have a one-night stand, man, you got to go old school. Go out to a bar, to a club, where women hang out who are also have it in their mind. Hey, I might hook up tonight. Yeah, go there. You know, take your shot old school. Or go to Tinder. Or go to, what's the other one? What's the other one that's for cheating that everybody's on? Or is that just for cheating? Not TikTok. I can't think of the name right now. Not Instagram. What is it? It's I can't think of it. It's a real common one everybody uses, and that's the hookup spot also. But that's where you know you're going to hook up. Romeo, it's 84.1. Snapchat. I just thought of it. Snapchat.

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At 84.1, the Rhythm of the Valley is Romeo. I've been telling you guys for years about dating, right? There's a cost to doing business when it comes to dating and getting married. A lot of you guys and girls get upset about the fact that, hey, you've lost money when your relationships don't work out. Well, I mean, that's, like I said, the cost of doing business. You got to kiss a couple of frogs, right? I mean, isn't that the old saying? Well, hey, that costs money. Although I will say this, I think now with internet dating, with social media, you don't have to spend as much money to get to know somebody, which is better for, you know, the dating, right? 384-254-7-7. I don't know what it costs today. What does it cost to date today, right? It's got to be far less than what it used to cost before social media, before dating sites, right? Because you used to have to meet somebody, take them out to dinner, take them out for some drinks, take them to the movies, take them to wherever you would take them, whatever your dating routine was, and that would cost you money. Well, now, and that's how you would get to know somebody, right? You'd go out on dates. You get to know somebody. You go out on dates. You'd learn a little bit more about them each time you went out on a date. How many dates you went on was, you know, always up to you and her, or him and, you and him, whoever the case may be. Nowadays, there's so much accessibility over the internet on your phone. You can get to know somebody in the comfort of your own home while they're in the comfort of theirs. Or you can just look at them online. You go to their social media presence. You see what they do. You can get to know somebody before you even meet them. And you can probably almost know everything about them before you get to meet them. So dating, how much does dating cost nowadays? How much you spend on the last date? 842-547-7. You don't have to go on as many dates to find out what you need to know about a person, so you save money. It's Romeo, it's 84.1.

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At 84.1, the Rhythm of the Valley is Romeo. Or let's talk about dating, right? How much does dating cost nowadays? To me, it seems like it's real, real simple. It don't cost you nothing no more. Because all you got to do is meet somebody online, talk to them online. By the time you finally meet them, you know so much about them, you might have to go on one date, if that. RD42547-7. Yo, Rome, $100 is a decent date. Oh, $100 is a decent date, enough to swipe them, sweep them off their feet. Flowers, dinner, dessert, alcohol. $100, huh? $100 is a good date. $100 is fine. That sounds about right. Dinner, I mean, well, I don't know, depends on where you go to dinner, I guess. But okay, I'll give you a hundo. But then again, see, this is what I'm talking about, though.

how many of those $100 dates would you have had to go on without social media, without the ability to talk to them, or without the ability to see their profiles, without the ability to get to know them, without really getting to know them, right? Without having to go sit in front of them and have a conversation. How many of those $100 dates is that going to take nowadays? Maybe one? All right, 842-547-7. Hey, UF and Chiefs fan, I took my wife on the first date of McDonald's. Hashtag budget date. So what did it cost you? Like $5? You got the 2 for 2 or what is it? The 5 for 2? RD 4254-7-7. Like I said, how much does dating cost nowadays? It's got to be far less before social media, right? 94.1.

Hot 84.1, the rhythm of the valley is Romeo. When it comes to dating, right, there's a cost to doing business when it comes to dating, when it comes to getting married. And you just, guys, you have to understand that, all right? You're going to lose money. Dating and marriage is not a money-making business, okay? But it's got to cost far less now than it ever did, than it did before social media. Because how do you get to know somebody? You go out on dates. Now with social media, you can look at their profiles. You can look at their pictures. There's so much more opportunity to get to know somebody without actually having to talk to them. It saves on dates, right? All right, 842-5.

24/7. Hey, Rome, it costs more to date them now. IG and Facebook has all these girls thinking they're bad and bougie, wanting all these expensive treats when all they deserve is Taco Bell. Maybe you're right. But also that depends on how you put it out there, right? You can find the normal girl that doesn't want all that. Hey, Rome, the downside to that is that they put zero effort into building a relationship, and everything people put on social media is fake or only the good. So when the bad shows up or it starts getting tough, they dump the relationship since they don't have to work very hard for it anymore. That may be true. I'm just talking about the cost of it. How much does it cost? 842-547-7. It's out of 4.1.

at 84.1, the Rhythm of the Valley is Romeo. So, you guys remember how much you used to spend on dating, right? To meet your wife now, your girlfriend, or just dates in general. Dating costed a little bit of money. You had to have a little bit of cash to go out dating. And it was tough. But that's how you got to know somebody. You spent time with them. You went to the movies. You went to dinner. You went to, you know, have drinks. There it was. You had FaceTime because we didn't have social media. You couldn't look at somebody's profile. You couldn't go to Instagram or Facebook or wherever, Twitter, and see what they were like, who they hung out with, what they did on their free time. You actually had to have a conversation, and that cost money. Okay, even the phone.

we'll even go, I'll even take it a step further. Back in the day, for those of you that don't know, talking on the phone cost money. I mean, nowadays you have that you can talk to somebody for $45 a month. I don't know whatever T-Mobile's plan is, unlimited plan is. You pay $50 a month and you can talk to somebody and text somebody all you want. Back in the day, you got charged by the minute. So even your mom and dad, I shouldn't say your mom and dad because you were probably not living at home at the time you were spending your own money to date. But it cost money to talk on the phone. So many cents a minute. Even that costs you money to get to know somebody. So you didn't spend a whole lot of time on the phone trying to figure it out if they were the right one or not. 842-547-7 Rome. If you don't have a future, if you don't have a future wife in $300 dates, give up. Three strikes and you're out. So you're saying three dates at $100 a date. Okay. Hey, Rome, the guy that took his girl to McDonald's must be a Raider fan. He actually is a Raider fan. How much does dating cost today? It's out of the 4.1.

I 94.1, the Rhythm of the Valley is Romeo. When it comes to dating today, man, you guys got it so easy. Save you so much money. You don't have to go out on 4, 5, 6, 7, 8 dates to get to know somebody. You can just follow them on social media, find out their likes, their dislikes, their friends, what they like to do on their spare time, all of the things, their job, everything. You don't actually have to have conversations anymore, which means you don't have to go out on as many dates before you feel like you actually know somebody, right? You don't need that FaceTime. Well, that's what dating used to be, FaceTime, to find out all that information. You save money. You can even sit on the phone now and have conversations for hours and hours via text or talking. You couldn't do that in the past, man. The phone charged you by the minute. Already 4254-77. Yo, Rome, a 3-pack of Modelo's, going to the taco truck. Pull up to the view. Get your lady for show. In the back of the car, $40 max. What is the view? Is that out there by the bluffs? I mean, a $40 date. RD 4254-77. How much does dating cost you? It's Romeo. It's out of 4.1.

0: on 94.1, the Rhythm of the Valley. Oh, we got George Lopez with us this morning. He is a legend in comedy and television and movies. He's going to be at the Fox Theater Saturday, May 16th. Good morning, George.
1: Good morning. You know, it's always when I see people, man, they always go, "Hey, George Lopez." It's never just George. I think from the show, I think the first show. Hey, so, hey, get out of the way, George Lopez.
0: You know, well, it's funny. I know you won't remember because you've met thousands, millions of people. We met in Sacramento a long time ago when I first got into radio at KSFM. And it's been a long time, and your career is just, it's incredible how much you've done.
1: Thank you, man. Even in the beginning, man, like, you know, there was no kind of template for us, you know?
0: Yeah.
1: So as you kept going, you would be like, oh, you could do that. Like, I didn't ever think about having one show, much less like five, man. I mean, it's just, it was every day I trip out on it, man, because it's like I never imagined it would go like this.
0: You know, I was gonna, and what are you most proud of, George? I mean, you've done it all. You did a TV show with your latest one was with your daughter, I believe, if I remember correctly. Then you had the one before that, which was, oh my God, that one was so funny. What was the one before that?
1: The one on TV Land?
0: Yeah.
1: it was more like a Curb Your Enthusiasm.
0: Yes, that one was great.

0: Oh my gosh, that one was so good. So what are you most proud of? I mean, you've been doing stand-up forever. You're a legend. I don't want to pigeonhole you, but as a Mexican comedian, you are one of the greatest, if not, I wouldn't even know who's accomplished more than you.
1: Oh, thank you, man. You know what, I think there's two answers. I think doing the show with Mayan was pretty much beyond my imagination, you know. And it's funny, man, being, you know, working with your daughter, that when I would see her every day, I would my mind would see her being born and see her at 2
0: wow.
1: and see her at 5 and then see her as this woman. So I would say, because it's hard enough to get a show on your own, much less bring your kid with you. I mean, everybody takes their kids everywhere, but yeah. I mean, like, you know. But, and then I think personally, on the other side of it, I think the start on the Walk of Fame in 2006 was pretty big.
0: Oh, that's so impressive. I mean, the thing, George, is I saw you when you were first starting in the comedy clubs, and now all these years later, it's incredible to be there in the beginning and see it all.
1: Back then, you know, Sacramento was awesome, man. It was just, you know, those things too, you know, like all the radio relationships you made and all the clubs and stuff. It's like, if you're fortunate enough to have people come and see you, you know, it's easy to get better, man. But I, you know, I sometimes when I think about things, and I'll tell somebody, man, I don't know if I would have had the heart for it if I hadn't have become successful. Like how much do you take before you say, wrap this up?
0: Well, how did you do it though, George? With this idea, these comedians coming out today, they go put a little clip on YouTube and then their Instagram or TikTok, and all of a sudden they get a show. You were fighting for a space that just wasn't there when you started.
1: Yeah. It's way different. You know, one time I was doing The View, and they had some like influencers go before me, and they're like, they're gonna go before you. There's maybe 3 of them, and I said, then you'll be the second guest. I said, yeah, oh, all right. But then as they were on, they had nothing to really contribute other than whatever video they showed.
0: Yeah.
1: So they kind of ran out of like steam there. And then when I went out there, you know, it's all prepared and everything, you know, and they were like, man, that's eye opening, you know, that you put 3 of them out there and all they're about is what they video.
0: Yeah. All right, so hold on, George, a second. We got more with George Lopez. He's going to be at the Fox Theater May 16th. And get your tickets now. That's a Saturday. It's Romeo Todd, 94.1.
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0: down this hallway backstage, and I said, it looks a little bit now because it's been so long, man, like 50 years. Uh-huh. Like, those dudes walk the earth. You know, like, somebody would say, they used to be dinosaurs, or they'd fly around. And then you see these guys, and you're like, man, like, I was alive. I knew Richard Pryor. You know, I saw Rodney Dangerfield. I saw all these old dudes that aren't around anymore. But when I was growing up, like, those were the guys that everybody tried to be, you know, the guys that we're trying to look at.
1: But now you're one of those guys. If you put it in a context moving forward, you're now one of those guys, one of those iconic comedians now that are still around.
0: I think, Romeo, I think in all the things that I've done, I think, you know, in movies, you know, Robert Rodriguez, I did movies with Sharkboy with him, and mm-hmm. when every time I messed up, he'd go, come over here, let me show you. So he'd show me in the monitor where I messed up, and he'd be like, all right, don't do that. And I'd be like, oh, dude, it's like a dog, man. They bring you to the cat guy. Hey, don't ever do this again. And I was like, man, I got to go over there. Somebody just want to show you real quick. And he's like, oh, my God. Like, so I think stand-up is the freest form of I think. That's why I think it's elevated comedians, and there's a lot of, you know, there's a Netflix festival where comedians do the Hollywood Bowl now. You know, I did, me and Santana did the Hollywood Bowl in 2009, which does not even sound like it's almost 20 years ago.
1: Oh, wow. What do you think about comedy today, now? What do you think about it after all these years of being in it and being, you know, a pioneer to an extent of some of it? What do you think about comedy today?
0: You know, Romeo, I wish one thing. I wish the times were different. I wish there wasn't so much, like, division and so much, like, people hating on each other, man, and all the things that people, you know, get bullied on the internet, and, you know, they're not prepared for it. I just think that I just wish the times were different. Like, we were living in a happier time. I mean, you do it all these years, and then when you want to kind of wrap it up, it's crazier than it was at any other time in your career. It's almost like you're almost forced to go out there.
1: Oh yeah. You're back on tour. Are you back on tour now, George?
0: Yeah.
1: And what's next for you? You're still looking at more shows? You still looking at more movies? Or what's
0: your going on? Yeah, I don't know. I think I did a podcast, just like a smaller one. So I think we're looking at one legitimately, like, larger in scale, you know, with an executive producer and everything, you know, because they've become almost, they're shows now. They're not even podcasts anymore. I mean, they're larger than shows, you know, they tour with podcasts and stuff like that. So I think maybe less road, and maybe if that thing works out, which everybody, you know, I mean, I've done so many things, I would say, you know, you get an opportunity that might be a mixture of both of them, because, you know, I'd like to be home a little bit more. I think Bakersfield and the Fox always been one of my favorite places, but I mean, you know, as you're older, man, you're like, man, way out here.
1: Yeah, I think the last time you were at the Fox, I actually was walking in, and you were just standing on the sidewalk. You're just standing right out front. The Fox just—I don't know—you're just hanging out.
0: I think I remember that.
1: What are you doing
0: here? It's funny because you never think that anybody would recognize you, man. And in the beginning, you know, I went to Chicago. Was really cool to me, so I went over there for this lady, the general manager, because I called all the general managers the summer before my show went on, because I heard that Drew Carey did it, and, you know, it helped him. You make a relationship with all the general managers. Yeah. I sat there and called all the general managers. So when I was in Chicago, you know, I look up, and there's an Indian family, you know, from India, you know, and it's a husband and a wife and a son and daughter, and I see them on the moving escalator, and then I'm kind of looking down. It's early Sunday morning, and I see their feet, you know, and I look up, and the husband says, my son said that you are the man. And I said I'm one of them. And he's like, no, that you have a television show. I said I do. He goes, yeah, he saw it, he likes it. We took a picture with my family, and I was like, wow, man. I mean, that was the beginning.
1: Yeah, yeah. You've always been very accessible, though. I think over the years, you've always been very accessible to the fans, and been around.
0: You know, I think the thing, you know, I think, and you know this, because, you know, there's a personality for radio, there's things, you know, and the fact that everything I've done has my name, I think people think that when I do something, like, that's who I am, but it's not. It's like, you know, it's like an actor, oh, man, that guy's mean to his mom. It's like, no, it's not mean.
1: Oh, that's incredible. Well, George Lopez, I'm so glad you spent time with us this morning. We can't wait to see you May 16th He's going to be over at the Fox Theater. Make sure you guys get

0: Your tickets now. You don't want to miss out. I'd ask what's new, George, but I'm guessing whatever you're going to bring is going to be funny no matter what.
1: It's great. It's really great, man. I've been out there working on it. You know, we're actually considering maybe even potentially looking at like a one-man show. So this is a little more personal, but it's still got some bang to it, you know.
0: That's great. Thanks for spending time with us this morning, George. George Lopez, we'll see you at the Fox Theater on the 16th. That's a Saturday. Thanks, George, again. I really appreciate it.
1: Yeah, Romeo, appreciate it, dude.
0: It's Romeo, 94.1.

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1: Let's go.
2: Yeah.
0: Here's Romeo with your Hollywood trash.
3: Right now. Yeah.
4: For Friday, May 15th, 2026, looks like Taylor Frankie Paul is once again reflecting on her tumultuous relationship with Dakota Mortensen. Posted a lengthy note to Instagram about allegedly being manipulated, threatened, and gaslit. The Secret Lives of Mormon Wives star had her feelings bare on Thursday night, never mentioning Dakota by name, but alluding to their relationship as she reminded people she knows she's not fully innocent in the legalities of it all. She says she blames herself for staying in the relationship for so long, but notes she felt insane due to Dakota's twisting everything that went down in their romance and gaslighting her to make her feel insane. The Secret Lives of Mormon Wives is going back into production, but some cast members are not returning, and there are dueling narratives as to why. Production sources say some of the men have banded together and refused to return in a hardball demand for more money. However, another source says, with direct knowledge, it's unlikely the men will return, but it isn't their decision. Instead, it's producers who think there's not enough bang for the buck when you have the men in the show. So it might just come back with just men, huh? Dakota Mortensen's already can't come back because he and Taylor Frankie have a restraining order against each other. So I guess we'll see what happens with that. Former Real Housewives of Atlanta star Lisa Wu is firing back at allegations she perpetrated a scheme to defraud her friend of a home after her ex-pal filed a police report against her. There's a Georgia police report dated April 9th, 2026, listing a woman named Norma Denise Meacham is the victim of a theft by deception from back in November of 2025. Cops talked to the nephew of Norma, who told them Lisa and Lisa's boyfriend were involved in the alleged scheme to defraud Norma out of her house. Kodak Black is back behind bars in Florida. The rapper surrendered in charges of fleeing, eluding law enforcement, and resisting an officer without violence, according to the sheriff's the county jail. Kodak was booked Thursday. Both charges are currently listed as pending. Pending trial with a bond is set at $0. Celebrity Jeopardy All-Stars, Sheriff Country, Fire Country, Boston Blue. That's all new on television tonight.
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Let's get the party started. 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

It's Hot 94.1, the rhythm of the valley. Look at you. I mean it, look at you. You did it. You made it to another Friday. Make some noise for yourselves. I am Jay Reed. The weekend is upon us. And did you stay up all night listening to not one, not two, but three albums from Drake? I didn't either, but I did get up hella early and listen to all three, man. 41 songs. I got a few favorites. If you like any of the songs from the new Drake albums and you want me to play them for you on the radio, just call me, text me, 842-5477. I'll put them on for you, all right? But kicking things off for me, guaranteed this guy was curious. He's like, I got to hear if he's talking about me. J. Cole kicking things off. It's Hot 94.1. Good morning.

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Moving calmer than the Buddha ducking funeral parlors. First the hoot and holler,

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2: 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All right, off that Iceman album, new stuff from Drake. This one right here is called Too Hard for the Radio. We'll be the judge of that, man. Top 94.1.
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It's Hot 94.1, Thrill of Mother Valley, kicking off your week on Monday. Bright and early, it's your buddy Romeo, 5 to 10 a.m., and it's all about roadside assistance. He's trying to get the latest scoop from you on the last time you broke down or maybe ran out of gas because it's too damn expensive. What's your story? Tell your buddy Romeo.

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3: 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At Just Swing It. 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
4: 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I'm like, dude, that's their job. 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
1: 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Really?
2: 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Eat it.
0: Easy, right? 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First person to call me up. Tell me the correct name of that flick. You're on your way to Maui Fa and to Reading Cinemas. Good luck. Movie match. It's Hot 94.1.

0: 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Really?
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3: Is it Click?
2: It is not. What's going on? Hot, what's that movie?
3: It's Over the Hedge.
2: No. Yo, this movie came out in 2023. It's based on a video game. What is it? Yeah, man. What's going on? Over the Hedge. They didn't know the clue. You got it. You got that free lunch to Malifa and those IMAX movie tickets, man. Hold up. Mortal Kombat 2. 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
17: 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At Just Swing It. 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

0: Top 94.1, Thriller Mother Valley, Jay Reid. Do me the biggest favor and have a great rest of your Friday. I would appreciate that so very much. Then follow that up with a great Saturday and another great Sunday. And then get back here on Monday, 10 a.m. And we'll do it again. Randy coming up next. More info on how you can get out to the Latino Food Festival next weekend. Big things for that. You guys have a great one. Be safe. It's Hot 94.1 Decades. What time is it, man?
1: It's time to go. It's time to go.

0: 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It's time to go. 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It's time to go. Hey.
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94.1, the Rhythm of the Valley. Randy stepping in live from the Just Wing It Studios on your Friday. TGIF going down out to you. I'm going to get it started with one of my favorite new tracks off Drake's

0: Going to Vegas, I start missing Virgil. He'd be sick if he was witnessing it in person. All these tripping like they clipped a hurdle. All these is acting like they missed a murder. All these Arab women treat me like the Prince of Persia. Speak on me and gain a lot just like the dish detergent. I put CC's on that wall just like the dish detergent. Yeah.
1: DJ Frisco 954.
0: Yeah. Yeah.

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Yeah, hurry up and book me before I charge a fortune. 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I used to hate the tour, I ain't wanna leave again. 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Until your new man cop them tickets, you won't see me again. Yeah. A little birdie said you did me dirty. 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Hey, what? Yeah, his and hers it. I don't like going to Vegas, I start missing Virgil. He be sick if he was witnessing it in person. All these tripping like they clipped a hurdle. All these acting like they missed a murder. All these Arab women treat me like a prince of Persia.

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I'm back outside in here flirting with a 30 on me.

94.1, The Rhythm of the Valley. It's Randy coming up again today on the show. Your movie tickets. 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

I-94.1, the rhythm of the valley. It's Randy starting Monday. We have your tickets out to the 26th annual Latino Food Festival and Menudo and Pozole Cook-Off Sunday.

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94.1, the Rhythm of the Valley. It's Randy. Another exclusive track off that Drake triple album drop last night. This one's called Too Hard for the Radio. No, it's not. It's on. It's Hot 94.1.

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Whatever you want to watch, you go do it on us. 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

track coming from Drizzy Drake. Dropped last night those three albums for you. Here's another one of those exclusive songs. If you haven't heard it yet, check it out. It is called Stuck on Hot 94.1.

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